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0: 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New music from Ama, Brent Fayez, Need It Bad. It's your girl, Sharon. Anita Baker, giving you the best that I got, is on the way next. Jennifer Hudson. She's come a long way. What an incredible career she's had. Coming from American Idol, she didn't even win that year. Fantasia won, if you remember. But she did win an Oscar, and now she's a daytime talk show host. Her fifth season premiered on Monday. It's star-studded. Let me tell you, Tom Cruise, Jamie Foxx, hopefully those two don't run into each other in the green room. If you know, you know. The cast of A Different World will be on the show, as well as musical performances, exclusive moments. Looking forward to that season. Jennifer Hudson.
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You know what I'm saying? Been out for a little while. 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Been back now for some days. And, you know, I'm strong. I'm full of faith. I am a recipient of grace. Grace, man. You remember when I used to go to church with my mama, the old folks used to sing a song, said, "All I want is a little."

0: 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At the 78th Primetime Emmy Awards on Monday night, all actors who won an Emmy Award during the main broadcast were white, thus reviving the hashtag EmmySoWhite hashtag and criticism of the show. The hashtag EmmySoWhite first trended, if you recall, back in 2021 when white performers won all 12 major acting categories. Steve, you were nominated this year for Outstanding Host for a Game Show for Family Feud, of course. But Jimmy Kimmel won the Emmy in that category as host of Who Wants to Be a Millionaire? I didn't even know that was still on. And we love Jimmy Kimmel.
1: Wait.
0: Come on.
1: Who wants to be a millionaire?
2: Yeah, it's still running.
0: Yeah,
2: I didn't know celebrities that. On there, yeah.
3: Yeah, the celebrities.
1: Yeah, but see, that's why, man, I quit tripping on stuff like that because, you know,
0: the award show and
1: hosting
0: all that.
1: Who Wants to Be a Millionaire is a simple host gig. You read the question and you wait on an answer. And it gets to be a serious show once it get past that $25,000 mark.
0: Mm-hmm.
1: And it's just, that's what it is.
0: Yeah.
1: So,
3: tell the truth. You mad.
0: Yeah. I mean,
1: you know, they find a way every year, man. They find a way every year. And then this was the, this is a bigger one because they put it in prime time this time.
0: Mm-hmm. Yeah. Uh-huh. Yeah.
1: You know.

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1: So we've been having a bit of a debate in the hallways today about coffee. 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
2: 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Both.

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0: 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Appreciate you having us on. I'm Victor Sosa. Hey, Valerie, what's up?
1: I just want to say, you don't have to put this on the air, but you're my favorite radio personality. I listen to you all the time.
0: Well, thank you, Valerie. I appreciate that. But of course, you are definitely making the radio right now, because flattery will get you every

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1: Got tons of calls and voice messages asking for a little more old school after Zap and Computer Love. We're going to make it happen. Some Teddy Pendergrass and Anita Baker on the way. Also going to mix in some Jill Scott. I'm Victor Sosa. Definitely have no problem being honest with you about anything, anywhere, anytime, especially all the good songs we play. But honesty may not always be the best policy on the job, Chad. What happened?
2: Yeah, so I made the mistake of being really honest when I opened my car door in a parking lot a little too hard and I dinged the car next to me. So I left a little note thinking I was doing the right thing. Turns out it was my boss's car, and he rewarded my honesty with a whole bunch of overtime that I didn't get paid for. So that's fun.
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Magic 97.1. It's Wednesday, and you know what that means. It's hump day, baby. What's good? It's your girl, A. Millie. Still got high five on the way for you. Meanwhile, let's get into Tamar Braxton. I love this song off that album called Love and War.

Magic 97.1, Montgomery's number one for old school in today's R&B. Usher is headed your way up next. Also, Ama and Brent Faiyaz, that is coming up as well. What's good with you on this hump day? It's your girl, A. Millie. So, let's talk Jalen Hurts, because I have the utmost respect for him. How about he's doing something really, really positive in the community up there in Philadelphia? Now, you know it has been really hot this summer, and then right now it is extremely hot, and they had to close one of the high schools down because they didn't have any air conditioner. How about Jalen Hurts went and invested and got a $600,000 air conditioner so the kids can go to school up there in Philly? Like, who else is doing that? I have so much respect for him for doing that because, I mean, the school actually had to close down, but he took the initiative to do something good in the community and bought them a new AC system. Go ahead, Jalen Hurts. Nothing but respect.

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You know they honored Chris Brown and Usher over the

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Magic 97.1, Montgomery's number one for old school and today's R&B. Michael Jackson is headed your way up next. Also got some Jay Brown for you in rotation. What's good with you on this Wednesday? It's your girl, A. Millie. 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
2: 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I lied when I told you I never wanted to see you again.

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Next, it's your girl, A Millie, on this Wednesday. Meanwhile, let's do some Teddy Swims and Giveon. I love this one. It's called Are You Even?

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